If Serena could get it, I would be song in a second in the rain. Nothing I can't do with love's whatever. And I'm biotic, I'm shepherd, I dig the ball of the treasure. When you were a little head, there's a pull up under your pedal. If Serena could get it, I would be song in a second in the rain. Nothing I can't do.